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It is exactly 7 o'clock on Radio Lesotho. A very good morning. The news is read by Ntebalo Morosi. The Prime Minister and South African President enhance bilateral relations covering trade facilitation, labor agreements, and regional cooperation. We get over sudden the Holy Spirit Catholic Mission hold a prayer session welcoming NIT. News in detail. The Right Honorable the Prime Minister Ntsukwane Samuel Matekane paid a courtesy visit to South African President Cyril Ramaphosa ahead of the 46th SADC Ordinary Summit in Durban, South Africa today. The meeting focused on enhancing bilateral relations with the discussions covering trade facilitation, labor agreements, and regional cooperation. According to Lesotho's Minister of Foreign Affairs and International Relations Honorable Dimpotau, the Prime Minister emphasized the need for free movement of people and the commercialization of the Durban Sani border post to boost trade. He noted that the absence of South African revenue service facilities at certain borders forces businesses to use distant, costlier entry points. Both leaders agreed on the importance of a clear labor agreement to increase the number of skilled Basotho working in South Africa. The Prime Minister also appealed for Lesotho's access to sea routes to improve international trade. Additionally, the two countries agreed that South Africa should be included in the Lesotho-Botswana water transfer project, which passes through South African territory. Nete Lotela, a young boy who was attacked by German Shepherd dogs during the first week of July this year, was welcomed back with a procession from Maseru border post to Holy Spirit Catholic Church. Upon his return from Bloemfontein, where he had been receiving medical treatment, Father Paul Moshe expressed heartfelt gratitude for the healing progress of Niti, praying that the recovery will strengthen his parents and inspire them to continue caring for him until he is fully healed. On behalf of the family, Nete's father, Mr. Reatile Lotlela, thanked the Basotho community for their prayers and also financial contributions. He noted that Nete remains in critical condition and will require further medical attention. Honorable Ntati Morosi, the Minister of Information, Communications, Science, Technology and Innovation, and the founder of Biketlo Babasadi, pledged her for

0: Foundation's commitment to assist restore Niti's face. She revealed that women-led initiatives raised 100,000 Maluti, with an additional 400,000 contributed during a family visit. Honorable Morosi further challenged Basotho to unite in raising funds for Mrs. Makarabo Letswela, who requires urgent eye surgery, emphasizing the importance of love, unity, and collective action. The prayer gathering concluded with the gifts for Niti, including phones, laptops, and shoes, while the two priests from the Holy Spirit Mission received traditional Basotho hats and blankets. The International Women's Peace Group, IWP, Lesotho has reaffirmed that its Plan Peace project serves as a commemoration of key events such as Africa's Women's Month in August. The chairperson, Mrs. Mali Jaka Letuani, said as Lesotho joins South Africa and the continent in marking the month, the celebrations forms a part of the nation's ongoing peace journey with IWPG. She reflected on the historic South African Women's March of August in 1956, noting its enduring inspiration for advancing women's rights and leadership. Mrs. Letuani dismissed outdated stereotypes portraying women as politically incapable, emphasizing their unique capacity to nurture life, recognize its dignity, and foster love and responsibility. She further urged women in Lesotho and across the globe to unite as mothers of peace, envisioning this solidarity as the path to sustainable global peace. And finally, the Crime Prevention, Rehabilitation and Reintegration of Ex-Offenders Association, shortly known as CROWA, says the Khanyamona program launched early this year to identify and address factors contributing to high rates of gender-based violence, GBV, in the country is beneficial to both genders. CROWA spokesperson Mr. Khwele Tinyane said findings from community engagements reveal recurring themes across regions, with some men attributing gender-based violence to certain behaviors by women, such as being overly talkative or belittling. He urged men to resolve domestic challenges without resorting to violence, and also encouraged women to remain calm when addressing disputes. On 31st August, CROWA will visit Kolo Hamolahle in Mafikeng to document the challenges faced by men. The findings will be submitted to the government to inform future gender-based violence prevention laws. A short look now at economic indicators. Luti is trading at 16 Maluti and 19 cent against American dollar. It is trading at 21 Maluti and 91 cent against the pound. It is trading at 18 Maluti and 73 cent against the euro. It is also trading at 11 Maluti and 47 cent against the Australian dollar, and also 10 cent against the Japanese yen. A recap of our main stories. The Prime Minister and South African President enhanced bilateral relations covering trade facilitation, labor agreements, and regional cooperation. Boiketlo Babasadi and the Holy Spirit Catholic Mission hold a prayer session welcoming Niti. This concludes our news bulletin this morning. Catch the next bulletin later at 1:30.
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3: Hey, Mr. Mohamed, to be the Fraletti Hora Yabusupa, Helebo Hemorus, Gao Balladita Batarabusupa, Ga Sinisimani, May Canada Hotel Mabra, Biro Catella, while I know Ladita, but last you be missing Hakajin, Hilera, William Mohamed, Hotel Mapiropa, and Alabati Bazamaha, one piece, game of Mazanassisa, Lady Doctor, the Goody, Capon.

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You got your radio locked on to the hottest station. 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We have ignition. Strap in. 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
2: 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How can we also pray that we don't force our ways and maybe our children are with us? Maybe they give us a call on we too. But even we are so unpaying, we are not. We are not the messenger. The messenger has to call. Imagine the situation we are in. Maybe we are too aggressive. Maybe impact the remote. Maybe we are not. I see that we should be born. So can we be able to be born in Zion? Maybe how no sin about Baka. 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

Thank you, Dimpo, and the time is 1:30. This is Radio Lesotho. A very good afternoon. The news is read by Motsidisi Chakela Makaja. Heads of state and government of the Southern African Development Community, SADC, held a red lane ceremony in Durban to honor South African freedom fighters who played a pivotal role in the liberation of the region. The Minister of Foreign Affairs and International Relations, Honorable Dimpo Tau, said the ceremony symbolized the unity of the African continent, particularly the Southern African region, which endured immense struggles to achieve its freedom. He noted that during the apartheid era, South African liberation activists sought political asylum in neighboring countries, including Lesotho, which dedicated a cemetery to fallen South African freedom fighters. The Red Lane ceremony took place ahead of the official opening of the 46th SADC Ordinary Summit, which officially commenced today. Speaking at the opening ceremony of the 46th Ordinary Summit of the Southern African Development Community SADC Heads of State and Government in Durban, President Cyril Ramaphosa described the summit as a vital platform for member states to address pressing challenges facing the 16-nation bloc. President Ramaphosa highlighted instability in certain member states, including Madagascar and the Democratic Republic of Congo, DRC, as a key concern requiring collective action to safeguard the welfare of the region's citizens. On the other hand, he underscored the importance of regional cooperation in the production of medicines and vaccines, citing the Ebola outbreak in the DRC as an example of the need for swift, coordinated responses to health crises. President Ramaphosa also stressed the need to strengthen agricultural development to ensure food security, while urging member states to create more job opportunities for youth and women across the region. The public relations officer for the census, Ms. Neo Mukatsa, has confirmed that payments to some census workers are still being processed following delays affecting a portion of those hired for the project. Ms. Mukatsa explained that many payment failures occurred because some workers' bank accounts were either closed or inactive. She added that the verification process implemented to prevent duplicate payments has also contributed to the delays. According to Ms. Mukatsa, there's currently a backlog of 800 outstanding payments, along with 103 allowances and 120 main allowances yet to be disbursed.

0: standard pence, along with 103 allowances and 120 main allowances yet to be dispersed. She noted that most of the 800 payments were returned due to missing information. To address this, affected workers have been sent a template to help verify and update their details. Majority of schools that fall under the Lesotho Education Improvement Project are currently being renovated and handed over to respective schools by Minister of Education and Training, Professor Ndwe Rapapa. The Ministry's Public Relations Officer, Ms. Modikwa Sekgonyane, said the minister will today hand over to classrooms at Khajwane Primary School in Mohalesok. Ms. Sekgonyane explained that many of the schools were in critical condition, prompting the refurbishment initiative. She noted that assistance is tailored to each school's specific needs, which may include the construction or renovation of administration blocks, classrooms, or sanitation facilities. The refurbishment program is guided by priority list submitted by district education officers. To date, Professor Rapapa handed over 5 classrooms, toilets, and 1 administration block in Meribe, Beria, and Maseru. This concludes Mongi's bulletin. Stay tuned for the next bulletin at 6 p.m.
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2: 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What's when I had to do pilot?
1: Aye.
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2: 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Who's it, Jay?
1: Scotch.
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1: It's a Monday.
2: It's a Monday.
1: Because it's a beautiful one.
2: I get it. It's not a blue Monday. It's not a blue Monday. It's a beautiful Monday. Blue Monday for who?
1: For what?
2: No, man. I'm going to say, I'm going to say, I'm going to say, I'm going to say, I'm going to say, hey, dingat, kidi shebile. Shebile. 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
1: fela. Oh.
2: Ke ha mathata hlomano lo di.
1: Oh.
2: Sho ke batla ho ipotsana ebe nna le wena re re spend le ala now and then what is happening? Ah!
1: Scotch.
2: Yeah.
1: Sometimes you don't need to say.
2: Okay, sharp.
1: Ay man. 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
2: Okay, sharp.
1: Hey, wena ke se u sile ha ofeta o sa.
2: No.
1: I ran out. 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
1: 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I think 16 African countries, if I'm not mistaken. So who elected 32 players on each for each country to represent? Meaning, Lesotho only 2 players, South Africa only 2 players. Oh, I'm just mentioning one of the countries they present the delay. And so forth. So, the tournament in Italy will be tshwarelwa ka from 11 to the 14th of September, 2026. So, kiona information e kinaleng yona, yona e nung. 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
1: 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And honestly it will be a privilege for us like showcase talent at the biggest stages Rwanda. And regatta will have us to support. Recently, we are still going around asking for like any kind of like sponsorship regarding to, like for into accommodation, food, and travel tickets. So there are how to go to the kind of like in any kind of way to help. Like any business, any individual, like a tutor, like a tutor, like a tutor, like a tutor, like a tutor, like a tutor, like a
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1: You're about to listen to the hottest sounds. 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

0: Farad on Kiss and Tell, Mood Swings, number one in radio station, the best DJ born. It's Hip Hop Monday, the thing like I said.
1: Yeah, true that. True that.
0: Papa Monday. 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
2: People would laugh and stare.
3: People watching you eat and making little comments.
4: As I grew up thinking that I had to look a certain way.
5: I never thought I was as pretty as the other girls.
6: Be proud of it. 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
1: Eyelashes and my hair extensions, that's famous moments you don't have.
2: It's been something

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0: 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Yeah.
1: Hi, I'm Jamie Foxx. 25 years ago, Quincy Jones. 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
1: Happy birthday, Beyonce.
0: Otherwise, my brother's my salute.
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0: February. Good evening. The news is read by CDC Chakela Makaja. First, your top stories. Zimbabwe hands over the Baton of Senate Championship to South Africa. African countries said to be faced with common Labour administration challenges. News in detail. Zimbabwean President Emmerson Mnangagwa handed over the Baton of Chairpersonship to President Cyril Ramaphosa of South Africa at an opening ceremony of the 46th SADC Heads of State and Government Summit held in Durban, where the Right Honourable the Prime Minister Tsokwane Matekane is in attendance. President Mnangagwa said, "President Cyril Ramaphosa, during the tenure of South Africa as an interim SADC chairperson, led the region with dedication and integrity. He said, now is the time for South Africa to lead SADC into an independent region free from international funds dependency." President Ramaphosa acknowledged the SADC for their confidence in him to chair the region, reaffirming commitment to ensuring that the region realizes Agenda 2050. At the summit, member states vowed to work hand in glove for stability of Madagascar and assist DRC in its struggle to combat the Ebola outbreak. The Deputy Prime Minister Justice Ntumi Majara, acting as Prime Minister, officially opened the high-level capacity building workshop on the National Artificial Intelligence AI Strategy and Data Center Blueprint in Maseru today. In her keynote address, Justice Majara noted that this workshop is timely as Lesotho is aligned with the global community, embraces AI, which is increasingly becoming an essential part of modern economies and societies, urging Basotho to neither fear AI nor adopt it without careful consideration. On behalf of the Minister of Foreign Affairs and International Relations, Honorable Richard Ramueletsi, the Minister of Justice and Law stressed the workshop's importance to the ministry regarding the Sustainable Development Goals, SDGs, especially Goal 17, where the Minister of Information, Communications, Science, Technology and Innovation, Honorable Ntati Morosi, emphasized that this workshop is a result of last year's extensive efforts by the ministry, which engaged over 100 stakeholders in validating three national instruments that are currently in place. On the other hand, the United Nations Resident Coordinator, Mrs. Taija Koitinen-Sharp, acknowledged the government's efforts to advancing the Lesotho's digital transformation, including the draft artificial intelligence policy and related framework. The Minister of Labour and Employment, Honourable Tsidiso Mokgosi, says African countries are faced with common labour administration challenges such as inequality, poverty and high rates of youth unemployment. Honourable Mokgosi made these remarks when officially opening the meeting at the working parties of the African Regional Labour Administration Centre, ALAC, Committee of Senior Officials held in Maseru today. He emphasized that technology should be adopted where it strengthens the effectiveness, inclusiveness, and efficiency of ALAC's governance. ALAC Executive Director Mr. Tshidisitswegetsi said, "Labour administration today operates in a rapidly changing environment characterized by dramatic economic, institutional, and political transformation, including changing patterns of action, work, organization, and employment structure," saying ALAC through research aims to be ahead of these challenges. Meanwhile, the chairperson of the working parties, Mr. Makosini Mdawe, who is also the principal secretary of the Ministry of Labour and Social Security for the Kingdom of Eswatini, highlighted one of the ALAC milestones, which include all planned activities accumulated over 36 hours of training, where they developed capacity of 211 of participants in labour over market courses and 71 in regional or refresher courses. Afrobarometer has commenced a 5-day training for the 34 enumerators who will collect data in 10 districts on Afrobarometer Round 11 survey in Lesotho that will commence next Sunday. The National Investigator for Afrobarometer Lesotho, Mrs. Dibuseng Malipane, said the training will equip researchers with necessary survey tools, methodology, and data collection protocols that are required to execute Round 11 of the National Public Opinion Study, and in that the study will take 2 weeks. Mrs. Maniphane stated that the Round 11 study will assist in gathering updated citizen perspectives from across the country to provide essential data for policymakers, civil society, media and development partners. And now let us recap on the top stories as we conclude. Zimbabwe hands over the baton of SADC chairmanship to South Africa. African countries said to be faced with common labor administration challenges. This concludes the news bulletin. Stay tuned for the next bulletin tomorrow at 7 a.m.
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1: First, understand it, prepare and be ready for it, and make deliberate choices about how it will benefit and serve Basotho. This is particularly important as we look at the possibilities and opportunities for building data centers and the infrastructure required to support AI. 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However, opportunity must not be confused with inevitability.
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2: Maya Saros.
0: Ah, do eh?
2: Who are wrong?
0: Ah, Ebo Kuka Manati Fella, Carolis, that Ziggy watch is such as a.
2: Gunny, this year, Gagarelli, and Tonja, who get us crazy.
0: Gunny.
2: Yeah, I will feel our rich, my girl Saros. I am a lot of money.
0: Halala.
2: I thought I could hear her say, Michelin. Who fit the money I can buy? Act that their life is treated about Palami by own. Molly Mufuha.
0: Ah, eh, Mufuha, you got Ziagolo.
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1: Understand it, prepare and be ready for it, and make deliberate choices about how it will benefit and serve Basotho. This is particularly important as we look at the possibilities and opportunities for building data centers and the infrastructure required to support AI. 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However, opportunity must not be confused with inevitability.
0: Mona o bontsha hore re lokela go qala pele ho tlisa mahlale a sejwalejwale ho itukisetsa ho nka diqeto tse tla tswela Lesotho molemo. 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
2: Kala ga tla ka magete.
0: Fela ntate.
2: O tsala sa go.
0: Eh ntate.
2: Le tsela go nya ho.
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